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1: Hello France, this is Charlene from the London Community Gospel Choir. Welcome to Radio Gospel. It's gonna be great.

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No chance for me to ever leave this prison of my sin. 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